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1: Got these new stats out here that are just mind-boggling. I mean, we do spend a lot of time talking about how much more expensive things have become, but every once in a while, there's these stats that come out that just take it to a whole new level. Karen Clark Sheard's on the way, so is Kenny Lewis and One Voice, thankfully. 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I'm Victor Sosa. There's a new analysis out there comparing basic household expenses across all 50 states. States with the highest monthly bills, no surprises. New York, California, Hawaii. What, you thought paradise would be cheap? Massachusetts and New Jersey in the top five. In fact, New York comes out as the most expensive state with average monthly bills for a New York resident of over $7,000. And I want to tell you something as someone who was born and raised there. The five boroughs of New York City, way more expensive than that. It's the rest of the state that brings that average down. What about the states with the lowest monthly bills? Arkansas, Indiana, Iowa, and Ohio.
2: Leon was about to leave the...
3: Next. Hey, Alfie, what can I get for you?
4: Hey, Nora, just a nice latte, please. How was your weekend?
3: Not bad, thanks. Mainly working here. You?
4: Me? Well, I was battling gods in the afterlife realm, and after lunch, I fought mercenaries. Ooh, could I get oat milk with that latte, please?
3: Yeah, of course.
4: And then Sunday was mostly fighting supervillains. So a pretty chill weekend. Ooh, and I'll grab an almond croissant, too.
3: Wait, what? That didn't actually happen, right?
4: It happens on PS5.
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1: Praise Party's got some music from the Winans. We've also got Dottie Peoples and For My Good, as well as Jason Nelson and Madison Ryan Ward. 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
1: So we'd gotten into a conversation a little while ago about podcasts. 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
1: Got a lot more music for you this evening. Melvin Chris Bell's Wonderful Is Your Name. We've also got some Tamela Mann, as well as Kirk Franklin and Karen Clark Shear. Thanks for hanging with me. I'm Vic Sosa. Appreciate all your ideas, too. Boy, y'all have some varied interests that I have enjoyed listening to on and off the air. 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
4: Next. Hey, Alfie, what can I get for you?
5: Hey, Nora, just a nice latte, please. How was your weekend?
4: Not bad, thanks. Mainly working here. You?
5: Me? Well, I was battling gods in the afterlife realm, and after lunch, I fought mercenaries. Ooh, could I get oat milk with that latte, please?
4: Yeah, of course.
5: And then Sunday was mostly fighting supervillains. 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Ooh, and I'll grab an almond croissant, too.
4: Wait, what? 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
1: 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Fred Hammond's on the way with the Spirit of the Lord. 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I'm Victor Sosa. 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
2: Side hustles. I would definitely do a podcast on side hustles. 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
1: Well, I agree with you on that, Sean. What's a side hustle a lot of us aren't thinking about?
2: From doing stuff like working as like a study person for like a lab or clinic. Like even stuff I don't know. Like I'm always looking for side hustles. So I definitely explore that.
3: Here's a harsh fact. 40%.
4: Next. Hey, Elfie. What can I get for you?
5: Hey, Nora. Just a nice latte, please. How was your weekend?
4: Not bad, thanks. Mainly working here. You?
5: Me? Well, I was battling gods in the afterlife realm, and after lunch, I fought mercenaries! Ooh, could I get oat milk with that latte, please?
4: Yeah, of course.
5: And then Sunday was mostly fighting supervillains! So a pretty chill weekend. Ooh, and I'll grab an almond croissant, too.
4: Wait, what? That didn't actually happen, right?
5: It happens on PS5.
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0: 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Hallelujah, 940 WYLD, music of power and praise.
1: And once again, it's on. Your brother Ed Long is here. We are hanging out in the sanctuary. Another great day that you and I get a chance to share, all right? All right, friend Hammond in the choir room, they're coming up in a minute with Love Never Fails. And yeah, we got your favorites back to back. I got the Strange But True Story coming up a little bit later on in the hour. Plus, we got to talk about that new and improved iHeartRadio app and so much more. All right, it's your brother Ed Long here. We're in the sanctuary. Come on, Chloe, do your thing.
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1: Fred Hammond in the choir room right there. It's called Love Never Fails. That's your latest. And Fred Hammond's not a bad bass player either. He started playing the bass at the age of 13. Just a little fact for you. All right, Kirk Franklin's on the way. Mississippi Mass, Bree Babineau, and more are just minutes away, okay? All right, so if you're celebrating your birthday today, happy birthday to you. Don't forget about the new and improved iHeartRadio app. The talkback mic is always there and ready for you. You got 30 seconds to say exactly what's on your mind. It can be real simple.
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3: Here's a harsh...
4: Next. Hey, Alfie. What can I get for you?
5: Hey, Nora. Just a nice latte, please. How was your weekend?
4: Not bad, thanks. Mainly working here. You?
5: Me? Well, I was battling gods in the afterlife realm, and after lunch, I fought mercenaries. Ooh, could I get oat milk with that latte, please?
4: Yeah. Of course.
5: And then Sunday was mostly fighting supervillains. So a pretty chill weekend. Ooh, and I'll grab an almond croissant, too.
4: Wait, what? That didn't actually happen, right?
5: It happens on PS5.
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1: The answer is always yeah. All right, Ed Log is hanging out. How you feel? We're in the sanctuary. Got a strange but true story.

0: Hallelujah 940 WYLD, music of power and praise. John P. Key's Church Medley is on. Your man Ed Long is here playing your favorite songs. Hezekiah Walker coming up. The Wynans, also Sincere and more in a minute as we hang out in the sanctuary. Right now, I've got a strange but true story for you. Okay, you ready? All right, so back over in India, a guy stole from a railway station. He ran into a 100-yard-long sewer pipe. After stealing from the railway station, after a four-hour standoff with police, a fire company was brought in to flush the man out from his hiding place. Yep, a burst of water did the trick, and the man was blasted from the sewer and then arrested. Mm-hmm. Yeah, you thought you were going to really be safe in the sewer pipe? I guess not.
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1: I'm telling you now, I'm playing exactly what you're saying. Hey, Denise, how you doing? Thanks for checking in with your brother Ed Long. She wanted to hear commissions running back to you. I got it for you, okay? Plus, Denise was sharing with me some nicknames that are pretty funny at her job, and I'm going to share some with you in a minute. All right, hold on. All right, here is commission right now. We got PJ Morton after this. How

0: 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Hallelujah 940 WYLD.
1: PJ Morton and Mercy is on. Hey, your man Ed Long is here with you. Hey, if you're in the workforce, let me know. Let me know where you're working at, or just I'll just shout you out. All right, make sure you hit me up on the talkback mic on the iHeartRadio app. All right, Charlie Wilson's I'm Blessed on the way. Andre Crouch is coming up. Also, Maverick City Music and more of your favorites. Just give me a few minutes. So I was talking to Denise. She's working the overnight shift right now. She said there's a guy at her job. She said they call him Won't. I said, why do you call him Won't? She said, well, his name is Will. His real name is Will, but we call him Won't because he won't do anything when he's at work. I thought that was pretty funny. Listen, if you got some funny nicknames at your job, you can hit me up with that too. I'd love to hear it.
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Music of power and praise. Hallelujah. 940 WYLD. I don't know, random thought. I still can't believe the NFL season is underway. Yeah, boy, I'm excited. Here's Fresh Start Worship. That's out of nowhere. This is called You Are. Ed Long is here in the sanctuary.

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1: I like that a lot. Fresh Start Worship. It's called You Are. All right, Ed Long is here with you. And yes, I am playing your favorites musically. Greg O'Quinn and Joyful Noise on the way. Kiki Sheard coming up too, so hold on. All right, so Margaret Ann. I got to shout out Margaret Ann. She did not want to go in the air with me, but she wanted to share one of the cool nicknames that they have for a guy at her job. She said they call him the Ghost. Because whenever work shows up, he disappears.
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0: Hallelujah, 940 WYLD. Ed Long is here in the sanctuary. Don't forget about the iHeartRadio app. We got the talk back feature on there. Yep, you can say exactly what is on your mind. Come on.
1: Oh, my God. I don't even know what to say.
0: Oh, come on. Think hard. What you got?
1: Thank you so much for all the great music.

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1: That's right. God's promises are yes and amen. He'll never go back on his promise. Yep. Who's that there? That's Lisa Noel Smith and the Brown Singers, of course, the Stellar Award winners. All right. Mary Mary's coming up for you. Lee Williams and them on the way, too. Jonathan McReynolds is going to be stopping by musically, too. So just hold on. All right. Ed Long is here with you. That's me. We're hanging out in the sanctuary, just playing your favorites back to back. If you're working hard, I want to hear from you. So hit me up on the Talkback Mic on the iHeartRadio app.
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3: 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Mainly working here. 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
4: 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Well, I was battling gods in the afterlife realm, and after lunch, I fought mercenaries! Ooh, could I get oat milk with that latte, please?
3: Yeah, of course.
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Hallelujah, 940 AM, WYLD. Hello, my praise partner. It's your brother Ed Long, Seventh Ward. Thanks for tuning in for the blessings here on YLD AM 940, Music of Power and Praise. 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
1: Kenny Lewis, one voice is called God Did It. I like it a lot. Yeah, we play your favorites right here. Ed Long is here playing J.J. Harrison, Youth for Praise. We got Doc McKenzie. We got Corinne Hawthorne on the way. So just hold on. All right, I love the fact that you're sharing with me the funny nicknames you got for folks at your job. So I got Evelyn checking in with me. She said there's a guy at her job. Oh, my God. His name is Ray. His name is Ray. His real name is Ray. But they call him Delay Ray because he's always late. I'll tell you some funny stuff, y'all. Thank you. You're in the sanctuary
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Music of power and praise. Hallelujah, 940 WYLD. Hey, your brother Ed Long is here. We're hanging out in the sanctuary. I love being here in the sanctuary. Very comfortable in here. All right, so what does God's word say about love? It says, he commands us to love one another as he loved us, and says that this kind of love identifies his disciples. Mm-hmm. Talking about love. Here's God's property to sing about it.

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1: Ty Tribbett's Holy You is on. Your man Ed Long is here. 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

Hallelujah 940 WYLD, music of power and praise. Thank you for being here with me in the sanctuary. My name is Ed Long, and I appreciate you just hanging out and enjoying some music right along with me. So here's a question for you. Do you have a favorite seat on the couch? Is there a certain spot on the couch that you have to sit on every time? Just curious. All right. Right now it's Jason Nelson.

0: Hallelujah 940 WYLD, music of power and praise. Jason Nelson's latest is called Made New. It sounds really good, too. All right, the Winans, Ernest Pugh, Karen Clark Sheard, and more are coming up for you in a few minutes. Just hold on. It's me, your brother Ed Long. Now, there's a survey out that says 66% of people admit to having an unofficial assigned seat throughout their house. Okay, like me. I have a certain spot on the couch I go to every time. I don't care what. Every time. It's a whole couch. And I go to the favorite spot every time. It's right in front of the TV. It's like perfect. Yeah. So what about you? What you got? What you got? Hit me up on the talkback mic. I'd love to hear about it.
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1: 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Right now is J-Moss.

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1: Yep, Anthony Brown Group Therapy with their latest, Always Be Good. You heard it premiered right here on this radio station. Yes, you did. All right, Charles Jenkins and them on the way. Williams Brothers coming up too. And Idea on the way. Get it on the way. Yeah, okay, there you go. All right, so like I said before, the NFL season is underway. And you know what? I'm so excited. My team, I'm not going to say who it is yet. My team takes the field this Sunday at 425. I cannot wait. I'll be sitting right there. Do not call me. Do not text me. Do not interrupt. Because the season has begun. Just saying.
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3: 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How was the weekend?
4: 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So, pretty calm, to be honest.
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Music of power and praise. Hallelujah, 940 WYLD. All right, I got it. Your inspirational thought for today, I'm going to share it with you in a few minutes. My name is Ed Long. I'm playing Daryl Walls and PJ Moore, and this is Able.

0: Yeah, 940 WYLD, music of power and praise.
1: Yep, Darryl Walls, PJ Morton, they were nominated for a Stellar Award for that song. Good song, too. It's called Able. Yep, I like it. All right, we got more of your favorites like Yolanda Adams' Victory, Norman Hutchins, and we got Zacardi Cortez on the way, too. So hold on, it's coming up. All right, time for your inspirational thought for today. I call this segment right here, Think on These Things. So think on this. Say this with me. I am not behind on life. I am exactly where my next chapter begins. Let's say that again. I am not behind on life. I am exactly where my next chapter begins. Yeah, think about that.
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1: I just love it here in the sanctuary. My name is Ed Long. Thank you for joining me. I got Fred Hammond on the way. Fred Hammond in the choir room with Love Never Fails. Right now, the songbird of the South, Dottie Peoples. This is called For My Good.
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1: That's right, Fred Hammond. Put your hands on it. Love never fails. That's Fred Hammond in the choir room, as I promised you. All right, we got Troy Sneed. We got Joe Pace in the Colorado Mass. We'll do Anthony David and Algebra Blissett. And more of your favorites are coming up momentarily, all right? You're hanging out with me. My name is Ed Long. We are here in the sanctuary. Thanks so much for listening. I appreciate it.
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3: 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How was the weekend?
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music of power and praise. Hallelujah 940 WYLD. Tim Rogers and the fellas kicking off a fantastic Friday edition of the party. Your early morning praise party with me, your girl, Sherry Mackey. Call your family, call your friends, call everybody you know, and invite them to join you on the party on your radio. Hey, family, today is September 11th, 25 years later, and we remember. Right now, enjoy the Commodores, Jesus is Love. Father.

0: Yes, it's a fantastic Friday on the party. Your early morning praise party with me, your girl, Sherry Mackey. Hey, it's a fantastic Friday, but it is also a day of remembrance. You remember 25 years ago, that horrific attack on America, on our nation. I remember the resilience. I remember the victories. I remember the testimonies. I remember the lives. I remember the heroes. Come on now. Hey, listen, we got great things in store on today. We got a Friday morning funny to tickle your funny bone. Yes, of course, we're going to go to God in prayer. We're going to celebrate you, your family members, with your birthday and wedding anniversary shouts. Of course, we're going to get happy with your testimonies. And we got entertainment news you can use. We're going to test your biblical knowledge with a Bible challenge question of the day. We got a reflection of today in African-American history. I call it Black Facts. We got today's word, your Bible experience, hot topics, and a little Sherry-ism, a little wisdom I've learned along the way. We got a party on the radio with you in mind, your early morning praise party. Good morning.
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1: It's your early morning praise party. I am Sherry Mackey. And on this date, September 11th, we remember. We remember September 11th, 2001, when our nation was shaken to its core. Early that morning, I was headed in to work at the radio station I was working for at the time. And I remember waking up and I remember seeing the plane hit the tower and thinking, this idiot just ran into the tower. Not realizing our nation was under attack. I was headed to the station when I got the call that a second plane, I knew then that we were under attack. And I remember reporting and how fear gripped my heart. Early that morning, hijacked planes struck the World Trade Center in New York City and the Pentagon near Washington, D.C. A fourth plane believed to be headed toward another target never made it because brave passengers fought back and it crashed into a field in Pennsylvania. Nearly 3,000 lives were lost that day. Families were forever changed. First responders rushed into danger, and the world watched in disbelief. But even in the midst of tragedy, stories of courage, faith, and unity emerged. Strangers helped strangers. Churches filled with people crying out to God. Our nation was reminded of how fragile life is and how desperately we need God's covering. Today, as we remember the lives lost and the honor of the heroes, let us also remember the hope we have in Christ. Psalms 46 reminds us God is our refuge and strength, a very present help in time of trouble. Therefore, we will not fear. Today is September 11th. We remember we have faith, we have hope, we have trust in God. Remember that you need him more today than you ever did before. It's your early morning praise party. I am Sherry Mackey. Let's go ahead and open those phone lines to celebrate birthdays and wedding anniversaries. 844-885-9425.
2: 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How was the weekend?
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1: It's your early morning praise party. I am Sherry Mackey, and it's that time. It's a fantastic Friday, which means it's time for a Friday morning funny. That's a little something to tickle your funny bone. You know, laughter does the merry heart good like a medicine. Well, I got a dose of medicine for you from comedian Bone Hampton. Take a listen.
2: I'm going through some new stuff in my life. I'm fat and I'm broke, which means I need to join a gym, but I can't afford to. So what I have to do is walk around my neighborhood to get my exercise. So I need to talk to all you dog lovers. Stop walking your dogs with no leash. Cause I'm scared. And I'm tired of you looking at me like something wrong with me when I'm trying to verbally protect myself. Get your dog! Get your dog! You better get your dog! Now you looking at me like, what is wrong with you? Why are you tripping, big man? What? Oh, Muffin don't bite. Muffin don't bite. Well, I don't know Muffin don't bite. All I see is a pit bull running toward me free. It would be the same as if you saw me walking down the street with a gun and no bullets. What's wrong with you? Why you tripping, big man? What? Oh, Muffin don't bite. And then you name your dogs wrong, too. Because the name's supposed to match your dog. Tired of going to your house. You're like, hey, Bone, you want to meet Cupcake? All right, I'll meet Cupcake. Cupcake is a werewolf. You should have named that dog Cujo. It's like meeting a white dude named Jamal. Oh, you Jamal, huh? Put the Kool-Aid up. Put the Kool-Aid up. Get some iced tea. That's probably why I ain't got no girlfriend right now. That ain't why. Movie prices, that's why I ain't got no girlfriend. Expensive movie prices just ruined my dating life. Remember back in the day, fellas, when the movies used to be cheap, so you didn't really care if the date worked out? You know, she'd be like, Bone, I don't want to go to the movies with you no more. You're too loud and country. I don't care. $4.50. You go to the movies nowadays, even the popcorn costs $975. Be like, hey girl, I spend this much money on you, you gonna see me again. Voluntarily or involuntarily?
1: Did he say voluntarily or involuntarily? Oh, that's your Friday morning funny on your early morning praise party with me, your girl, Sherry Maggie. Yeah, laughter does the very heart good like a medicine. I want to hear from you guys with your birthday or wedding anniversary shouts. 844-885-9425. It's your early morning praise party. I am Sherry Mackey.
3: Next. Hey, Alfie, what can I get for you?
4: Hey, Nora, just a nice latte, please. How was your weekend?
3: Not bad, thanks. Mainly working here. You?
4: Me? Well, I was battling gods in the afterlife realm, and after lunch, I fought mercenaries. 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
4: 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Ooh, and I'll grab an almond croissant, too.
3: Wait, what? 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

0: 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It's about that time. It's time for us to get happy. We get happy. We get excited when you share about the goodness of the Lord in your life. You have no idea of how your testimony can change somebody else's life, how it can encourage somebody else. You've gone through a thing and God has brought you out, and somebody else may be in the midst of that thing and they need to hear your testimony. So pick up the phone and call us. 844-885-9425. That's 844-885-9425. What are you happy about?
1: God has been so good to me. God has been a time in my life when I've always had to depend on my family to help me when I became a single mom, and to help me with my kids. They helped me for co-signing for this and co-signing for that. And I just want to give God praise and honor and glory because he allowed me to be able to co-sign for my daughter, her first car, to go off to college her second year. And I am grateful. I didn't need nobody else but God. And I am grateful because God has blessed me also with a promotion on my job. I've only been on my job 3 months. And I am just grateful.
0: Come on, Jesus. Oh, I want to hear from you as well. Pick up the phone and call 844-885-9425. That's 844-885-9425. It's your early morning praise party. I am Sherry Mackey. Good morning.

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1: That's Mary, Mary, the God in me. 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

0: struggle with memories, nightmares, grief, or fear, surround them with your peace. Remember, God, those that are still hurting, still in pain, still grappling with grief, remind them that they don't have to carry what happened alone. Your word says in Psalms 34:18, the Lord is near to those who have a broken heart. So Lord, be near them today. As we remember September 11th, help us never forget the value of human life. Help us never take our families, our freedoms, our communities, or another day of life for granted, God. And Father, let us remember how we felt and how the churches were packed out and people were running to the church saying, what must I do to be saved? Don't let them forget, God, their need for you like they did on that day. Father, let remembrance move us toward compassion, not hatred. Let it move us toward unity, not division. Let it remind us that we are stronger when we stand together, love one another, and refuse to allow tragedy to destroy our hope. God, we pray for our nation. Protect this country, God. Give wisdom to our leaders. Protect those who protect us. Expose danger before it reaches our communities. Keep us vigilant without living in fear, because we know that you are our refuge. You are our strength. You are our very present help in trouble. Oh, 25 years later, God, we remember, we honor, we grieve, and we trust you. God, let the lives lost never be forgotten, and may the memory remind us to live with greater love, greater compassion, greater courage, and greater gratitude. In the name of Jesus, amen, amen, and amen.
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0: Happy birthday! Happy anniversary to everybody celebrating this weekend, my handsome cousin Eric Weeks. Happy birthday, Benji. Bishop Charles Patterson, Calvin Barnes II, Michael Oppenheimer, Constance Hunter, Adrian, you know, Fro Johnson, Dexter Davis, Cheryl Owens, Danny Owens, Kristen Garrison. On Saturday, my little cousin, Khalil Flowers. Happy birthday, Lil, from your parents, Michael and Nicole, your sister, Kari, your grands, Michael, Michelle, and your TT, Melissa, and the entire family. Anyway, my sis, Denise Hightower, love you, girl, sisters for life. My neighbor, Brenda Arnold, girl, you know you be taking care of me, and I appreciate you. Mia Wardlaw, from your honey. My classmate, Tanya Carpenter Brown, Ashley Robinson, David Foster, Marsha Martin. On Sunday, it is an international holiday. Yes, I became a grandma, or a glamma. My first grandson, Travante Thompson Jr., better known as Deuce. Happy birthday, my Deuce. Cool. Glamma loves you. My little cousin, Lucas Thompson, from your parents, Jeremy and Allison, and the Green family. Coach Rodney Salisbury Sr., come on, University of Memphis in Whitehaven. Miss Diane Woods. Cecilina Amaki from your TWS sisters. That sang in Zacchaeus Stewart, Raven Martin. My friend, Mary Beth Conley. Bruce Brownlee. Renee Hall. Cassandra Walker. Of course, you guys are celebrities. You're joined by Harry Connick Jr., 59. Taraji P. Henson is 56. Christopher Luda. Chris Bridges is 49. On Saturday, 2 Chainz, 49. Yao Ming, 46. American Idol winner Ruben Studdard, the Velvet Teddy Bear, is 48. Grammy Award winner Jennifer Hudson, 45. On Sunday, Olympic champion runner Michael Johnson, 59. Media mogul Tyler Perry, 57. Swiss Beats, 48. Happy birthday, everybody. It is your early morning praise party. I am Sherry Mackey.
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0: Yes, it's time on your early morning praise party with me, your girl, Sherry Mackey, to get happy. We get happy when you share your testimonies at 844-885-9425. I know God has done some amazing things in your life, and somebody else needs to hear your testimony to know that if God did it for you, he can do it for them. Pick up the phone right now and call me, 844-885-9425. That's 844-885-9425. What are you happy about?
1: God has done for me. I had cancer in 2012. It was multiple melanoma. And I went to Dr. Q, and he told me I had the worst of the worst of back cancer, bones, down in my bones. And I'm here to say, since 2024, I'm still alive. I've been taking cancer treatments ever since 2012, and I'm still taking them. God's been good to me. I don't be sick. And right now, I have a sister. She has lung cancer, and God.

0: And he's been so good to me. And he's still here. And I spread his word. I let people know how God and how he's done for me. He can do it for them. And I just spread his word. I just thank God.
1: Come on, Jesus. Not only is God in the process of healing her and sustaining her, she's taking care of somebody else. Come on, Jesus. Y'all, that deserves a praise break. I want to hear from you as well. 844-885-9425. That's 844-885-9425. 9425. It's your early morning praise party. I'm your girl, Sherry Mackey.
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1: It's your early morning praise party. I am Sherry Mackey, and it's time for entertainment news, as this is a weekend of remembrance and celebration. Well, of course, you know, today is September 11th, a day that we remember and will never forget. And there is a movie, y'all, I want y'all to check out on Lifetime. The Lifetime movie about a September 11th survivor, Angel in the Rubble, the Janelle Guzman story, is going to premiere tomorrow, September 12th. This thing, y'all, is starring Sherry Shepherd as the lead character or the lead person, Janelle Guzman McMillan, a New York City transit worker who was buried under the collapse of the North Tower and trapped for 27 hours as the last survivor pulled alive from ground zero. This is executive produced by journalist Robin Roberts under her Rockin' Robin production banner for Lifetime. So I'm looking forward to that. Also, Jamie Foxx is back on that comedy stage. He just announced a brand new special called Take Care of Yourself and is hitting Hulu October 7th. Jamie filmed this one in Oakland, and he said it's not just stand-up. We're getting jokes, stories, and music. Uh-oh, come on, Jamie, because y'all know Jamie can sing. So you know it's already going to be wonderful. I'm looking forward to it. Also, the Dallas Cowboys, how about them boys, are the most valuable franchise in the NFL. That's according to the annual list published by Forbes, which has them valued at a record-breaking $17 billion. Now, they had to put in this story that the boys have not won a Super Bowl in 3 decades. But the AT&T Stadium has one of the largest capacities in the NFL. Dallas has topped the Forbes list for the last 20 years. You know what? Pastor Derek Anderson, Rod, Eric, one of y'all wrote this story because y'all had to put in there we hadn't won a Super Bowl in 3 decades. So, you know, the haters go hate. Anyway, also, this weekend, speaking of a little football, 12 noon games, Tampa Bay, Cincinnati, New Orleans, Detroit, New York Jets at Tennessee Titans, Baltimore at Indianapolis, the Falcons at Pittsburgh, Chicago at Carolina, Cleveland at Jacksonville, Buffalo at Houston, then the 325, Miami at Las Vegas, Green Bay at Minnesota, Washington at Philadelphia, Arizona at Los Angeles, and my Dallas Cowboys will take on those New York Giants in the late game on Sunday. There you have it. Hey, a little news I thought that you could use on the party. Your early morning praise party. That's entertainment news with me, your girl, Sherry Mackey.

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0: Hallelujah 940 AM WYLD. That's the Chicago Mass Choir. Thank you. Thank you, Jesus. You're inside the party. Your early morning praise party with me, your girl, Sherry Mackey, on a fantastic Friday. But it is September 11th, 25 years later. And yes, we remember. Hey, family, listen, listen. We're going to test your biblical knowledge in the Bible challenge question of the day. I got that coming up for you in about 9.5 minutes.
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1: It's your early morning praise party. I am Sherry Mackey. It is time to give you the answer for the Bible challenge question of the day. From the category Down on the Farm, this is open for our seasoned saints. And I asked the question, what lieutenant of David had his barley fields destroyed by Absalom? What lieutenant of David had his barley fields destroyed by Absalom? If you said it was Joab, survey says and the Bible confirms, ding, ding, ding, ding, ding, ding, ding, ding, ding, ding. You're absolutely correct. It was Joab. You could read about that in 2 Samuel 14 and 30. 2 Samuel 14 and 30. It records Absalom ordering his servants to burn Joab's adjacent barley field because Joab ignored his repeated request to arrange a meeting with King David, right? So Absalom lived in Jerusalem for 2 years after returning from exile, but King David refused to see him or grant him an audience. So Absalom sent for Joab, the commander of the army. Twice he asked him for his help in approaching the king, but Joab refused to come both times. Well, frustrated by being ignored, Absalom commanded his men to set fire to Joab's nearby barley field to force Joab to come and speak with him. The plan worked, y'all. It prompted Joab to visit Absalom and finally arrange a meeting with King David. This Bible got some stories, you understand. I keep telling y'all. It's your Bible challenge question and answer on the party. Your early morning praise party with me, your girl, Sherry Mackey.
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1: 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It's your early morning praise party. I am Sherry Mackey, and it's time to roll those calendars back and find out what took place on today, September 11th, in African-American history. Well, on this date in 1959, Edward Kennedy Duke Ellington, legendary composer and band leader, received the 44th NAACP Spingarn Medal for his musical achievements. In 1977, Roots, a miniseries based on Alex Haley's novel Roots, received nine Emmys, an unprecedented number. Quincy Jones won an Emmy for musical composition for the miniseries. In 1999, Serena Williams won the U.S. Open Women's Tennis Grand Slam. Serena became the first black woman to win this title since Althea Gibson won in 1958. And finally, on this date in 2001, the September 11th attacks, commonly known as 9/11, where four coordinated Islamist terrorist suicide attacks carried out by Al-Qaeda against the United States. On that morning, 19 terrorists hijacked four commercial airliners scheduled to travel from the East Coast to California. The hijackers crashed the first two planes into the Twin Towers of the World Trade Center in New York City. I remember, y'all, I remember. And aimed the next two flights toward targets in or near Washington, D.C. in an attack on the nation's capital. The third team succeeded in striking the Pentagon, the headquarters of the United States Department of Defense in Arlington County, Virginia, while the fourth plane crashed in a rural Pennsylvania during a passenger revolt. The September 11th attacks killed 2,977 people, making it the deadliest terrorist attack in history. In response to the attack, the United States waged the multi-decade global war on terror to eliminate hostile groups deemed terrorist organizations. Y'all, this is a day of patriotism. This is a day of remembrance. Black facts on your early morning praise party with me, your girl, Sherry Mackey. Good morning.
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Proudly a 940 WILD music of power and praise. For Jeffrey and Dana Mister, that's Reverend Al Green. The Lord will make a way somehow. You're inside the party, your early morning praise party with me, your girl, Sherry Mackey. We got today's word coming up right now. It's Jonathan McReynolds, Your World.

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2: Hallelujah. Hallelujah. You know, when I think about it, I started in the church as a little girl, 7 years old, and grandmother used to take me to church back in Tulsa, Oklahoma, and I used to sing for the Lord, and I used to sing in the adult choir, and I loved the Lord with all my heart. By the time I was 9 years old, I was gung-ho, and my grandmother even said to me one day, she said, you know, baby, God's going to use you one day. And I didn't know what she meant, but I knew I liked the sound of God using me. By the time I was 11 years old, my mother and father and my five brothers and my little sister, we moved from Tulsa to California. My dad's job has transferred him out here. And by the time I was 12 years old, I found myself in the nightclubs in Los Angeles. My mom and dad used to go to the clubs on the weekends. They didn't know the Lord Jesus. And grandma wasn't around anymore, so we just quit going to church. I was in the nightclubs at 12 years old, and that was the worst place and the last place I needed to be. But I had a praying grandmother. By the time I was 13 years old, I had recorded my first single and began to open up for people like Stevie Wonder and Aretha Franklin, B.B. King and Bill Cosby. And I remember opening up for him one time, and things began to happen. Hallelujah. Things began to happen all around me. The devil had a trap set. He was going to set me up because, see, I liked it. I liked the money. I was making a lot of money. And I liked the glamour. And I liked the applause because that said, I love you. We all want to be loved. Hallelujah. I didn't know that Jesus loved me. I didn't know it then. When I was 16 years old, I had had a baby out of wedlock, and by the time I was 17 years old, I left home and joined the cast of Hair, and I began to travel all across the country. I was making more money than my mom and dad put together by then, and things were looking pretty good. Then I was introduced to marijuana. Devil had a trap set. Next thing I know, it was pills. Pills to get up in the morning and pills to go to bed at night. Then it was the alcohol. And then I became very promiscuous and ran around with a lot of people I had no business being with. And one day I was introduced to cocaine. And I know that all drugs are a spirit. But this cocaine became my best friend. And I began to hang out with the devil, and I did everything that I was big and bad enough to do. And I'm not glorifying him. I'm just letting him know that I don't belong to you. Hallelujah. I've been set free. Hallelujah. Glory to God. I went on for about 12 years of my life, and I traveled with people, and I worked with Chaka Khan and Rufus, and I worked with Captain and Tennille and all the people in the studios, and I was good at my job, and I was quick, and I could demand double, triple scale, and I went to work, and I was high every day.

One time when I was in Houston, Texas, I met a man there and I was getting ready to go on the road with Chaka Khan, and there was a group going on the road with us, Heatwave, and they had a man working with them and he was doing their lights. And I didn't know this, but I met him on the road and he was a nice guy, and you never would know it to look at him, but he was also, not only was a light director, but he was a cocaine dealer. See, devil knows how to really do it. So we began to be friends and we began to date, I began to get all the cocaine I wanted for free. How many of you know it wasn't for free? But we came home, me and this young man, and we began to live together, and he was still selling drugs, and I began to make drops for him. I was dropping off cocaine and making a lot of foolish turns in my life, and my life began to do this spiral, downward spiral. I was going to hell. One night as I was getting loaded, I began to pass out, and my head hit the wall. And I began to slide down the wall. And as I came to, all of my bodily fluids were doing their own thing and I was dying.

0: wasn't a couple of days later that I was watching Christian television. And Grandma tells me she was laying on her face during this time, and she had been fasting for 2 weeks and just calling on the name of Jesus. Save my granddaughter. Save my granddaughter, Jesus. I watched Christian TV one night, and it was as if God himself said, that's enough. And he rebuked the devil from me long enough for me to make an intelligent decision. And I said, Jesus, I know you're real. If you'll just take all of this away from me, take all of the drugs, take them away, I'm tired. And I want you to know that instantly I was set free. Instantly I was delivered. Hallelujah. Glory. Hallelujah. Hallelujah. This was on a Friday night. And I want you to know that not only did God save and deliver me and set me free, but he saved that drug dealer, and he's my husband tonight, James Bell. Hallelujah. Hey, he comes by hearing. Hearing. Yes, he does. Glory.
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1: When the enemy comes in like a flood, the Spirit of the Lord will raise up a standard against him. I see the enemy coming in like a flood in our houses, in our churches, in our families. But what I don't see is the standard. People of God, where's the standard at? We in a war, y'all. It's time to stand up.
2: 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We pray that the anointed message you're about to hear will be life-changing.

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1: Psalms number 121. We will read this Psalms together in its entirety, consisting of 8 verses. Psalms number 121. Let us read. I will lift up mine eyes unto the hills, from whence cometh my help. My help cometh from the Lord, which made heaven and earth. He will not suffer thy foot to be moved. He that keepeth thee will not slumber. Behold, he that keepeth Israel shall neither slumber nor sleep. The Lord is thy keeper. The Lord is thy shade upon thy right hand. The sun shall not smite thee by day, nor the moon by night. The Lord shall preserve thee from all evil. He shall preserve thy soul. The Lord shall preserve thy going out and thy coming in from this time forth and even forevermore. Amen. Amen. This is what you call the traveler's psalm. The traveler's psalm. We are strangers here. We are pilgrims here. We are sojourners here. That means we are not here to stay always. That means that we are in a place that we really do not belong. We are pilgrims, sojourners in a strange place, away from one's own people under a contrary condition. The church is challenged because a lot of us left family, friends, and loved ones just to join this fellowship. A lot of us have departed from people that we've known a long time psychologically. Our jargon has changed. Our conversation has changed. It's almost like we are in a foreign country speaking another language. We are not here to stay always. 70, the Lord said, and 80, if by reason of strength, and beyond that, with long life, Psalms 91, God said, I will satisfy you. When we talk about the traveler's psalm, we're talking about a song that was sung in Israel when they were coming and going. Oftentimes they had to travel from a distant place just to get to Jerusalem. Amen. Jerusalem sits on a hill and cannot be hidden. Anytime you leave Jerusalem, you had to go down from Jerusalem because of the mere elevation of that city. Anytime a person leaves the church, get mad for whatever reason, start talking crazy, they have to go down. Because the church is the highest ground in the universe. So if you leave the Lord, where are you going? Your friends don't have the answer. That's why you came over here. And when I say over here, I don't mean right here. I mean, that's why we came to the Lord. So we've got to understand that you just can't be kicking the church to the curb and doing your own thing. You're going down, because the system is designed to bring all of us up. Lift up your eyes. Here, when the Israelites were traveling and they were in a strange place and they had to get to Jerusalem. Jerusalem sits on a hill. So they says, now I will lift up mine eyes unto the hills, from which cometh my help. Look behind help in some of y'all's Bible. Do you have a question mark there or a period? You got a question mark, right? I have a period. Okay. How many of y'all have a period? Okay, and we got one Bible in the house with a question mark, right? Okay, so to explain that to the best of my ability and move on, that question mark right there, it raises a question. So let me read verse 1 as a question. I will lift up mine eyes unto the hills. From whence cometh my help? Now, it's almost like I don't know, because I'm searching for it. And I want to know, can somebody answer, where does my help come from? But if your Bible has a period, then it reads like this. I will lift up mine eyes unto the hills, from whence cometh my help. In other words, I know up in here where all my help comes from. The heathens used the hills to put their idol gods, and they call those in the Old Testament, when you read, they're called the high places. They went up into the high places, and they went to the groves, and they worshiped idol gods, and they did all this wicked stuff in the groves. But these travelers are on their way to get their help from God. And they are saying that I will not lift mine eyes and unto the hills where everybody else is looking. So in the Hebrew you have, I will lift mine eyes beyond the hills from where my help come from. Okay. See, because the God we worship, he made the hills. Got that? So our help comes from him. Our help comes from him. Now, EL, I don't know if you call that a synonym, an acronym, whatever that is, but EL, El Shaddai, El Elyon, that's God. In the midst of help is God. So if you're getting help from anywhere, it's God. You're going to get it in a minute. I told you now, don't sit here and transmit because you ain't going to get nothing. Okay, do not sit in here and transmit. Don't sit in here thinking because you're not going to get nothing. You just have to receive it. And so we need to understand that. So if God made heaven and earth, look at verse 2. My help, my God, that's where my help come from. He's the Lord which made heaven and earth. Now, this psalmist is saying, first of all, I'm not looking to the hills. I'm not looking to the government. I'm looking to God because that's where my help come from. And the God I'm looking for, the Lord, the God I'm looking for, he made the hills. And not only did he make the hills, he made heaven and earth. You got that? Now, the God who made heaven and earth can take care of a light bill. The God who made heaven and earth can heal a body. The God who made heaven and earth can save a soul from a burning hell. The God who made heaven and earth knows everything about everything. And so that's where our help come from. Now, if you want to use the government, that's fine. If you want to send a raven with a piece of meat and piece of bread every day at 12 noon, that's fine. What the psalmist has said, no matter what you need, God will get it to you. Amen. He will get it to you. He knows how. He knows where you live. He didn't bring you this far to leave you. Weeping may endure for a night, joy comes in the morning, but my God shall supply all of your need according to his riches and glory by Christ Jesus. So it's already done. Somebody say it's already done. So as we are pilgrims, as we are strangers, as we are traveling in this world down here, our help comes from the Lord. The Lord who made heaven and earth is where our help come from. And let me tell you something about favor. God can put favor in somebody's heart toward you, and it's really nothing you did. Except just be. And when you just be, meaning you have presence, then that's favor right there. God can put love in people's heart for you, and you know it's almost like nothing you can do wrong to change it. You call that favor. So God will put it in somebody's heart and reach through that individual to reach out and touch your life for good. And some of y'all can testify to that, because it's some folk that have helped you. Amen. And some of them didn't even like you, man. But God, who is rich in mercy. But God. And so our help come from the Lord, which made heaven and earth. Now, that's a pretty big job. Have you actually looked around you to see how large this planet is? If you travel, if you get on airplane or whatever, man, this is a big place. This is a big place. And to wake everybody up, wake 6 billion people up every morning. Huh? And to handle every sunrise and every sunset. And to see every bird that falls to the ground. And the number of the hairs on everybody's head. That's God, man. That's God. And no good thing will I withhold from them that walk upright. God said, yeah, you're traveling down here, but you're not alone. Come on now, you're not alone. You got someone inside of you that's greater than he that is after you. Your help comes from the Lord. Now let's key in right quick. Where is he? He's in you. The same spirit that brought again from the dead our Lord Jesus Christ dwells also in your human spirit. Which means then that you have the help you need down on the inside. And what you need to do is trust God. Wherever you are right now, whatever you need from him, trust him right now. Now, the way you can tell if you trust in God, I'm talking to you pilgrims up in here. Come on now. You got joy unspeakable and full of glory. You're not waiting to see what's going to happen. You by faith already have claimed what's going to happen. So then your circumstances ain't driving you, and you ain't driving your circumstances. Your faith causes you to be independent from your circumstances. Huh? Oh, not alone. Never alone. You're not alone. That's a lie. You are not alone. Whatever you're going through to get to. And what you're going through to get to is going to be better than what you're leaving to get to where you're going through. So God got your future. God got your back. God got you in the palm of his hand. You got to understand that. And no good thing will he withhold from you that walk upright. And something else about our Heavenly Father, you don't have to beg him. Come on now. He ain't never said, drag on up in here and beg me, Freddie, baby. No, he said, what things soever you desire when you pray, believe that you receive them and you shall have them. See, we have to understand we are transitory. We passing on. This world is not our home. We're only passing through. Our treasures are laid up out yonder, way beyond the blue. Heaven is where we are. Earth is our temporary dwelling place. Home are these bodies that we are now living in. To be absent from the body is to be present with the Lord. So while you are here, my God shall supply all your need if you take care of the preacher.
2: Yeah, yeah. All right. Amen.
1: Because that's what that scripture connected to. But in this traveler's psalms, as they moved through, and they had many obstacles that they had to deal with as they were on their way to church, on their way to Jerusalem. See, you haven't had no obstacles until you make up your mind, I ain't gonna miss church. You haven't had no obstacles until you make up your mind that, okay, what God told me, that's what I'm gonna do. You have not seen the wrath of the enemy until you make up your mind. You know, the devil doesn't mind messing around with you as long as your mind ain't made up. But once you make up your mind, he gonna try to attack you with everything he can just to turn your heart around. And if he turn your heart around, he can turn your feet around. See, we are pilgrims down here. We are travelers here. We don't belong here. And so just by the mere fact that we don't belong here, watch this. The creator that made us is the Lord that made heaven and earth, that also made us in his image. Am I right about it? The devil hates that image. And so what Satan has attempted to do and still is, and for generations beyond our lifetime, is to destroy everyone that he can, however he can. And so we're down here, and if it wasn't for the Lord on our side, tell me where would we be? Because the devil is the god of this world. And so the devil's design is to steal, to kill, and to destroy. So the biggest weapon the devil has to use against people, and especially the saints, is discouragement. Now let that sink deep in your ears, because some of y'all came in here today discouraged. And you know what? It ain't the first time. You've been discouraged before you got here. Because that's the way that the enemy wants to treat the people of God, especially those that are struggling and have no faith. You cannot, read my lips, get through this world down here and please God without faith. I mean, you've got to. And some of y'all today need to make up your mind once and for all. My back is against the wall. And I've got to have faith because I need for God to do what I believe and trust him to do. And I cannot afford to be double guessing him. Can't afford to do that. Because why? We are pilgrims. We are strangers. We are sojourners. So since we really don't belong here, you understand, the devil is trying to make our lives a living hell. And to run us away from the church, run us away from Christian fellowship, run us away from praying, run us away from testifying, run us away from the word so that he can totally destroy us. Oh yeah, born again, sure. But enjoying life, no. Now man, that right there, to be born again and not enjoying life, that means either you got sin you won't deal with, or you got a situation in your own mind that causes you not to feel good about yourself, whatever is going on with you right now, you better get a grip. Because from this point, if you don't get a grip, it gets worse. Satan will launch an all-out attack against you. And if all else fail, he will get you to destroy yourself. Because we don't belong here. But since we are here, the Lord has sent us some help. Ooh, goodness. Now, if you want to live down here, you better get your help. You've got to understand you cannot make it down here without his help. Our help comes from the Lord, which made heaven and earth. But now listen, you could have a head-on collision right underneath that red light out there. Ambulances can come all the way from Natchitoches just to pick you up. And you tell them, that's all right. You don't want no help. You can't make it down here without help. When you're dealing with spiritual demons and you're fighting spiritual warfare, you got to understand that you need the greater one inside of you to build you up on the inside by causing you to have a desire to speak in other tongues and build your inward man up. He that speaketh in an unknown tongue edifies himself. You have to build yourself up. Amen. You have to acknowledge every good thing that's in you that's in Christ Jesus. You got to be willing to say, hey, I'm born again and I know it. My name is written in heaven and I know it. I'm saved and I'm sanctified and I'm filled with the Holy Ghost and I know it. And the devil is a liar and his pants on fire and I know that too. You've got to be able to garner up the words you need to let them come out of your mouth so that you can enjoy your life down here. Because death and life are in the power of the tongue. And they that love it shall eat the fruit thereof. You cannot be happy sitting up complaining. You cannot be happy double guessing the word of God. You got to believe that you receive and that you got to begin to operate on what you believe that you receive, because you're exposed to the elements. The enemy will destroy you with your own words if you don't take control of your tongue. Oh, people will turn on you, baby. They'll turn on you faster than a rattlesnake at a county circus. But you got to understand, I'm down here. I got a right to be happy. Hello, somebody. I got a right to live. I got a right to enjoy the best thing that this old world has to offer. And then leave here on a good day and go to be with Jesus. Don't you live your life all wrapped up in confusion. Don't you live your life all wrapped up in depression. Don't you live your life all wrapped up second guessing God. If God said it, he'll do it. If he spoke it, he'll bring it to pass. That's who God is. We're travelers. We're pilgrims. We're strangers. We're sojourners on earth. And every now and then you'll find a true friend. A lot of us don't have no true friends. We got associates, we got acquaintances, we got folk we talk to. The bottom line, you don't know them people. People only let you know what they want you to see. But all our help come from the one that never changes. Our help come from the Lord. He said in the book of Malachi, I'm God and I change not. We're living in a generation where people are fickle. We're living in a society where people have no loyalty. We're living in a time where people will stab you in your back while they're looking you in your eyes. We're living in a time where people, all they want to do is complain and don't want God nowhere in their conversation. We're living in a time where people are ashamed of the gospel. We're living in a time where people are ashamed to go to church. We're living in a time where people are ashamed to carry their Bible in the mall. It's almost like we want to love Jesus in the dark. Time for Christians to stand up. You don't belong here. But until you take your rightful place, you'll never enjoy being here. Woo. This is a traveler's Psalms. Psalms 121. And look at verse 3. Now, if you want some help, listen to this. He will not suffer thy foot to be moved. He that keepeth thee, God help us in the name of Jesus, will not slumber. Come on, y'all. God don't sit up at the throne and take a nap and say, oh, my child done slipped into hell. God ain't like that. God is able to keep that, Paul said, which has been committed into his hands against that day. You don't have to lose no sleep about being lost. God ain't going to lose you. If you're saved, you're always saved. And I tell you something else, when the enemy would come in, oh yeah, then like a flood, the Spirit of the Lord would lift up a standard against him. Oh, Pharaoh and his army, they thought that they had the hands up on Israel and had driven them into a place where there was mountains on both sides, Pharaoh's army coming, and the Red Sea in front of them. Have you ever had a Red Sea experience? Have you ever needed God for move to you to move and prove himself strong on your behalf in the midnight hour? Have you ever come down to 11:59:59 and you needed the Lord to step in and help you when you needed the most? Didn't he do it? I say, didn't he do it? And if all else fails, he may not come when you want him, but he's on time, God. Yes, he is. God is always on time. He's on time, God. Doesn't matter what man thinks. What matters is what God knows. Doesn't matter what man says. What matters is what God said. God said, I'll never leave you. Didn't he say it? He said, I'll never forsake you. Didn't he say it? You know what it means to be forsaken? When folk know you don't have nothing to help yourself and ain't got nothing to pay your rent with. And they know all that and walk out on you and say, see you later. God ain't like that. He'll be with you even in trouble and even in the midnight hour. Somebody tell the Lord, thank you. The Lord is our help. The Lord is our help. The Lord is our joy. The Lord is our posterity. The Lord is our strength. The Lord is our very present help in trouble. Huh? Y'all been in trouble? Y'all been in trouble? And it looked like nobody was answering their telephone. Y'all been in trouble? And it looked like you tried to find somebody and everybody has something else to do. Y'all been in trouble? And it looked like all of a sudden the Lord out of nowhere just manifests himself and hid you underneath his wings. I'm so happy. I'm so happy. The Lord will help you in that right early. Now let me shock some of you religious people in here. You don't have to have it all together for him to help you. Come on, help me up in here. Help me. You could have some stuff in your life all out of line. God's goodness towards you ain't because of the way you do. God's goodness is because of what he does. God is a good God. I say God is a good God. I said God is a good God. I said God is a good God. Matter of fact, he's the only God. Our God made the heavens and the earth. All other gods are idols. In him we live, move, and have our being. If it wasn't for the Lord right now, we couldn't get the next breath. God is good, y'all. I say God is good. Psalms number 121 and verse 3, he will not suffer thy foot to be moved. Now, you know what that means? When I was growing up and folk thought they were bad and they wanted to pick a fight with somebody that they felt like they intimidated already. They put a chip on their shoulder. I mean, they'd actually put a stick right there, walk up to you and say, now knock it off. That was back in the hood over there in them projects over there. They'll slap you back in the next week if you ain't have no courage. Huh? A lot of punks were made back then because they wouldn't stand up. See, the neighborhood I came from, if they thought you was a switching sissy, they hit you in the chest 5 times and say, now cough. God say, this is my child right here. I'm putting this chip on his shoulder right here just for illustrative purpose. I dare you to knock it off. He will not suffer your foot to be moved. Now, when you put your foot down on the word of God, let all hell break loose. That's all right. Let the wind blow in your hair. Let the lightning play its limber game. Let the earth quake. Let the mountain shake. You will not be moved. He will not suffer your foot to be moved. He won't let the enemy move your foot. That's why it's important to stand on the word of God. One old lady said, you know, I want to tell y'all something. So what mama say? I want to tell y'all, baby, that the foundation of my life is Jesus Christ. She says, now, he's the sure foundation. Now, there have been things that come on in mama's life that have caused mama to shake on the foundation, baby. But I want to testify that the foundation never shakes. Are you listening up in here? The foundation of God's word never shakes. He ain't going to suffer your foot to be moved. And see, let me tell you something. That's why some of y'all are not experiencing the measure of success you need to experience every day, because you're too scared. You're running all over the place and you won't make up your mind and you won't stand up. It's like this. If, like for instance, I had an order come to my house from California this week, UPS. They didn't leave the package. They left a little note, said, "This is the second attempt, we got one more." Huh? Baby, they don't bring your stuff where they think you are.
2: All right, all right.
1: They bring your stuff to where you're supposed to be. You got to be in the right place to hear the right word at the right time to do the right thing. That's why anybody without a local church is a knucklehead. God don't send your blessings to where you are. He send those blessings to where you're supposed to be. He won't suffer your foot to be moved. There's another thing right here. He that keepeth thee. I like that. He's keeping me alive. And the one that's keeping you and me, he does not slumber, slob, or sleep. God never sleeps. He doesn't have to. Because everything behind him is behind him. Everything in front of him, he's already there. He knows everything. So he's resting. He won't suffer your foot to be moved. And he's going to keep his eye on you just like his eye is on the sparrow. And because his eye is on the sparrow, I know he watches over me. And I sing because I am happy. And I sing because I am free. God's eye is on the sparrow. And I know he watches over the me. I know it.
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1: It's music from Jay Moss, and we must praise. A beautiful Friday to you and yours. I'm Tracy Bethay. Glad to be in your company. Oh, yes, the weekend is here. Still to come, more of your favorite gospel hits, including Fred Hammond. Here's Edwin Hawkins, and God will take good care of you.

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1: It's music from Fred Hammond and the choir room with Love Never Fails. Love never fails. And even on this day, 9/11/2026, it's the day that many people around the world, particularly here in the USA, a day we will never forget, September 11, 2001. And it's a day of remembrance on today, Patriot Day, as we remember the nearly 3,000 innocent victims who died September 11, 2001. Terrorist attacks. And each year, Americans dedicate this day to remembering those who died, the first responders who risked their own lives to save others. And it's a day of not just remembrance, but many people use it as a day of support, a day of service. And so we honor and remember those and family members, friends that still deal with the thought, still in therapy for that day for many of us. And just about any adult, and even children, I'm sure, can tell you exactly where they were on that day back in, or this day back in 2001. I was getting ready to come to the radio station and saw on the news and heard, got a news alert of the first attack on the Twin Towers. And then I turned the television on and literally watched the second plane fly into the building. It was, yeah, something you'll never forget. But we remember those families that still have to deal with that pain. So yeah, this is a day of remembrance, and it is still a day that the Lord has made, and therefore we choose on this day to rejoice and be glad in the Lord. Yes, still to come, music from the Chicago Mass Choir, got some Anthony Evans, You're Not Finished, Travis Green with Intentional, and the brand new single from Kirk Franklin and Karen Clark Sheard with Thank You for Everything.
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Hey, I'm Tracy Bethay, and wake up Monday morning with Sherry Mackey. She has just what you need to start your day off right here on WYLD AM 940. 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

0: 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Hallelujah. 9:40 a.m. It's Travis Green, who has just released some new music. That is one of our favorites, Intentional. I'm Tracy Bethay. Glad to be in your company. It's Kirk Franklin and Karen Clark Sheard. And thank you for everything.
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Hallelujah, 9:40 a.m. It's all right to get your praise on. That's David Daughtry and Leap for God is Great. I'm Tracy Bethay. Happy Friday to you and yours. Lisa Noel Smith and Promises is coming up. Here's Judith Christie McAllister, Like the Dew in the Morning.

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1: Another powerful performance during the Stella Awards, that is Lisa Noel Smith and the Brown Singers with Promises. I'm Tracy Bethay, glad to be in your company. Happy Friday to you and yours. The weekend is here, and I know many of you are glad about it. And speaking of awards, I was sharing, you know, about the Stella Awards being powerful. Well, get ready for the return after a 3-year pause. I'm talking about the Soul Train Awards. Yep, they are set to return on Friday, November 27th, after a 3-year hiatus, and it's going to simulcast everywhere from CBS to BET, Her, VH1, and even MTV2. Yeah. And so it's going to be taped in Chicago, where the original Soul Train series began. The show is going to feature a new format blending R&B and soul honorees with contemporary artists, aiming to connect the cultural legacy of the iconic music television show. You know, we all loved and watched the Soul Train Awards. I know I did as a little girl. Now, they haven't released the hosts, nor the nominees, performers, or honorees for the 2026 ceremony, but the announcement will be made soon, and as soon as I hear it, you know I'm going to pass the information on. Excited about the Soul Train Awards coming back. Listen, still to come, we got more of your favorite gospel hits, The Sounds of Blackness, got some Dietrich Haddon, Reuben Studdard, and Mary Mary, That's Why I Love Them Like I Do. Tasha Cobbs Leonard is on the way, and music from Kenny Lewis.
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1: I like that. Reverend Clay Evans, and I've got a testimony. I'm Tracy Bethay, delighted to be in your company on this Friday. It's Kenny Lewis, and it was nobody but God. God did it. It's

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Ah, yes, that is Kenny Lewis and One Voice with God Did It. My God Did It. I'm Tracy Bethay, delighted to be in your company. 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

Somebody just need to testify to something next to him. 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
1: 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I'm Tracy Bethay. PJ Morton is standing by. Here's a Reed's Temple Choir. Let me hear you say, I am blessed.

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I'm Tracy Bethea, glad to be in your company. 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
0: Today in the Gospel Truth and Gospel News, honey, The Chosen has revealed its first official trailer for Season 6, the season that brings the global hit series to the most consequential day in human history. Revealed recently by series creator and executive producer Dallas Jenkins during a live stream, the teaser offers the first glimpse of the season ahead, with 3 episodes at launch and new episodes weekly through December the 6th. And the story doesn't end on streaming. The season finale arrives as a feature film exclusively in theaters. Well, stay tuned. For the millions already following the series and anyone who hasn't started, the clock starts now. Season 1 through 5 are streaming on Prime Video, and this fall is the time to catch up before the story reaches the cross. The hour has come before the sun sets. Jesus of Nazareth will be dead. Season 6 captures the historic events of Jesus' final days through the lives of those who loved him, those who condemned him. Pharisees called it justice, Romans called it peace, followers called it murder. But in the face of loneliness and death, Jesus stands resolute in his plan that has always led to one place, the cross. The Chosen Season 6 reveals how Jesus' final hours changed the world forever. Season 6 of The Chosen premieres November 15th on Prime Video, and the season finale arrives as a feature film exclusively in theaters March 12th, 2027. Ooh, I'm Tracy Bethay, and that's a look at the Gospel Truth and Gospel News, honey.
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1: It's Yolanda Adams, and we've got the V-I-C-T-O-R-Y, the victory in Christ Jesus. I'm Tracy Bethay with a music from Ty Tribbett on the way. Also, Donald Lawrence of the Tri-City Singers is standing by. 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
1: 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I'm Tracy Bethea. 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
1: One of my favorites from Mary Mary, and I've cried my last tear yesterday. Happy Friday to you and yours. I'm Tracy Bethay. Got some Anthony Brown and group therapy on the way. Here's Bishop Larry Trotter, and the Lord is blessing me right now.

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1: It's Anthony Brown in Group Therapy, and always be good. 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
2: 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Thank you, guys.
1: 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And then push a little red microphone and start talking. You never know. You could be the next person you hear on the radio. You're
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1: Preparing for their residency in Las Vegas, the Clark sisters and blessed and highly favored. I'm Tracy Bethay, glad to be in your company. It's Fresh Start Worship. I love this song. It's called You Are.

0: Wild for Jesus with Hallelujah 940 AM WYLD. Tell you, I love that song from Fresh Start Worship. Song says, "You are." A beautiful song. I'm Tracy Bethay. I want to say thank you for sharing a portion of your day with us on this 9/11. Yeah, the 11th day of September. Patriot Day, a national day of service as we remember the nearly 3,000 innocent victims who died September 11, 2001, terrorist attacks. Yeah. Each year, Americans, we dedicate this day to remembering those who died, first responders, those that risked their own lives to save others. We do appreciate your service. So we remember this day. I want to leave you with an inspirational quote that simply says, the moment that you accept responsibility for everything in your life is the moment that you gain the power to change anything in your life. Yeah, you let that minister to your hearts. And thanks so much for listening.
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3: Come on.

Hallelujah, 940 WYLD. Jesus is the way, he's the truth, and he is the life. Kim Harper Johnson with you on this happy Friday. How you doing? I pray that all is well as we head into the weekend, right? To God be the glory. And listen, today is a special day. Yes, on the national calendar all day long. And of course, I'll share with you what that is later on this hour. Right now, it is a classic by the Commodores, Jesus is Love.

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1: Nothing will be able to separate us from the love of God, which is in Christ Jesus. Jesus is love and love never fails. Kim Harper Johnson with you. Happy Friday. Got virtue on the way. Get ready. Smokey Norful, I need you now. Well, have you seen it yet? Talking about the third installment in Tyler Perry's franchise titled Tyler Perry's Why Did I Get Married Again? It premiered on this Wednesday, September 9th. And the plot, well, the film follows the original core group of friends, you know, as they reunite for a destination wedding in Lake Como, Italy, where Marcus and Angela's daughter is preparing to get married. Now, returning favorites, Michael Jai White, Marcus, Tasha Smith, Angela, Jill Scott, Lamont Rucker, Sharon Leal, Richard T. Jones, and of course, Tyler Perry. They reprise their iconic roles. Now, new addition to the cast, Academy Award nominee Taraji P. Henson. She's joined the cast. And of course, yeah, it's pretty good. If you've not yet seen it, maybe you can check that out as a Friday night movie or check it out this weekend. Tyler Perry's Why Did I Get Married Again on Netflix.
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1: The fervent, effectual prayers of the righteous avails much. Don't you dare stop praying. Pray without ceasing. I'm Kim Harper Johnson. Happy Friday to you and yours. And yes, today is a special day on the national calendar all day long. And I'll let you know exactly what it is straight ahead. So keep it here. Here's John P. Key, yeah, the Prince of Gospel, with a church medley.

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1: A merry heart does good like a medicine. 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I see you. Looks good on you. Keep smiling. In the mighty and matchless name of Jesus. Kim Harford Johnson with you. Happy Friday. And of course, get your Bibles ready. Yeah, got some spiritual food for you this hour. That's where I give you a scripture to read for yourself. A little Bible study. So get those Bibles ready. Spiritual food for your soul is later this hour. Here's Yolanda Adams right now. Yeah.

0: 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Hi, this is Kim Harper Johnson, sending love and inspiration to all the members at First Pilgrim Baptist Church.
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1: But thanks be unto God who has given us the victory. Yes, we're victors and not victims. Hallelujah. Kim Harford-Johnson with you. Thanks for listening in on this happy Friday. And of course, get your Bibles ready. Got a little Bible study. Are you hungry? Well, you know now that man will not live by bread alone, but with every word that proceed out of the mouth of God. The flower fades, the grass withers, but the word of our God shall stand forever. Get your Bibles ready. Spiritual food for your soul is straight ahead. Right now, a new one for you. Kenny Lewis in One Voice.

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1: Many are the afflictions of the righteous, but the Lord delivers us out of them all. Yes, God did it. Hallelujah. Kim Hartford Johnson with you. Happy Friday. Yeah, we got more on the way. Tasha Page Lockhart, different. John P. Key and New Life. Jesus is real. It's time for some spiritual food for your soul. Are you ready? You got that Bible? Look at you. If not, go get it. God's word is a lamp unto our feet. It's a light unto our path. Read Luke chapter 1, verse 37. Luke chapter 1, verse 37. God's word will not return void. No, it won't return empty. His word will fill. It will heal. And God's word will reveal. Get your Bible. Read. Meditate on God's word. Study for yourself what is written. It's spiritual food for your soul.
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1: Your gift will make room for you and put you before a great man. Go ahead and stir up the gift. Every good and perfect gift comes from above. Thank you, Jesus. Kim Harper Johnson with you. Happy Friday. Thanks so much for listening in on this great and special day, 9/11. Hashtag never forget. Hashtag Patriot Day. Well, listen, here's more to keep you inspired. It's commissioned.

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1: We can boldly come before the throne of grace to find help and mercy in the time of need. Kim Harper Johnson with you. Happy Friday. Another day that the Lord has made. Yeah, we're rejoicing and glad in it. Got Bridget Smallwood's at the table on the way. Charlie Wilson, I am blessed. Yes, so are you. Well, listen, was reading this great article about a Georgia woman who celebrated her 112th birthday. You heard me, 112th birthday. And she credits her longevity to faith and family. Mabel Dunbar, born in 1914, is a mother of one and grandmother of four. She was honored by loved ones with cake, flowers, and a crown at her party in Fayetteville. All right. Research from Harvard has linked regular religious service attendance to a 33% lower risk of death. And Dunbar, described as deeply religious, pleasant, and talkative, has lived that principle her entire life. Yes, she credits faith and family for her long life, 112 years. Look at God. Ah, to God be the glory. Happy birthday to Miss Mabel Dunbar, 112.
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9: 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This is Lieutenant Governor Jim Tressel reminding you to check for unclaimed funds. 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
28: 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Because whatever you need is over here at the table. 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

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This is Kim Harper Johnson. Wake up Monday morning with Sherry Mackey. She has just what you need to start your day off right here on WYLD AM 940, Music of Power and Praise. 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
4: My heart is always longed for something more. 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

0: Hallelujah 940 WYLD, your inspiration station. We are heirs of God and joint heirs with Christ. Yes, we are blessed. Hallelujah. Kim Hartford, Johnson with you. Thankful Thursday. Yeah, that's me keeping you company, and it is my pleasure. And of course, on the way, if today is your birthday, yes, 9/11, I've got a gift from me to you. Yeah, and I can't wait to share it. Like a good old slice of birthday cake. It's sweet and is on the way. Keep it here. Here's Kirk Franklin along with the one, the only, Karen Clark Sheard. Thank you for everything.
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1: Taste and see that the Lord is good. And when is he good? Yeah, I hear you all the time. Amen. I'm Kim Hartford Johnson. Happy Friday to you and yours. It's 9/11, hashtag Patriarch Day, hashtag never forget. Let's continue to pray for one another on this day. 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Here's Edwin Hawkins. 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
1: Let not your heart be troubled. 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If you've just gotten off work on your way home, we're praying for you, traveling grace and mercy. 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And he said, if I be lifted up, I'll draw all men unto me. Here's a great one. It's new. Jason Nelson, Made New.

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